It's like 10,000 spoons when all you need is a knife. It's meeting the man of my dreams and then meeting his beautiful wife. And isn't it ironic?

Don't be a drag, just be a queen. Whether you're broke or evergreen, you're black, white, beige, Chola descent, you're Lebanese, you're Orient. Whether life's disabilities left you outcast, but leader teased, rejoice and love yourself today, cause baby, you were born this way.

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2: Not working hard. Yeah, right, picture that with a Kodak. Or better yet, go to Times Square, take a picture of me with a Kodak. Took my life from negative to positive, I just want y'all to know that. And tonight, let's enjoy life. 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

0: Heute Abend um 21 Uhr steht er auf dem Summer Sounds und jetzt gerade ist er hier, Crystal Serenity. Das ist seine neueste Single und hi Chris.
1: Hi.
0: Kurze Info, Chris kommt natürlich aus England, deswegen werden wir das Interview auf Englisch führen müssen, aber ihr schafft das schon. Ich glaube an euch. Ich stelle auch nicht zu komplizierte Fragen. I just explained that we have to talk in English and sure. That I try not to ask you very, very complex questions so that everybody can follow us. You told me that you just arrived in Bremen, so you didn't have the chance to see anything? Just
1: no.
0: Out of the bus into the studio?
1: Straight off the train, into the bus, to the studio. But I have been here a while ago for the Weihnachtsmarkt.
0: Ah, Weihnachtswunder. Okay.
1: Which was amazing.
0: So then maybe last time you've seen a bit of Bremen, or are
1: we had a nice lunch close by to the market.
0: Very good. Yeah. I've seen on your Instagram account you do a lot of this singing in public places.
1: Yes.
0: I get anxiety just by watching it, but respect for doing it.
1: I mean the BB gay hates to see me coming. you can say that.
0: What is like the switch in your brain, or where, if you have one, to just start singing everywhere? And not being scared, or
1: I think it's because when I first moved to Berlin, I started out by busking on the street,
0: mm-hmm.
1: and that was my kind of entry into. And I was paying my rent through busking and street performing.
0: Busking is just singing on the street.
1: Yeah, exactly.
0: Oh. Ah, okay.
1: Exactly. So I started off with a guitar, and then I got like a box, like a speaker.
0: Ah.
1: And so I think I kind of just over the years I've just trained myself to not feel too socially anxious about it.
0: It feels like. I don't know, a very big challenge or end boss for me to.
1: Yeah.
0: But have you seen any good spots in Bremen? Maybe.
1: You know, I need to know some. I need to know some because maybe we can do a pop up.
0: Maybe. Yes. I mean, where you have been for the Weihnachtswunder at the Marktplatz could be a good spot. Always very crowded.
1: Yeah.
0: But you have a very crowd. Anyway, this evening,
1: yeah,
0: so
1: yeah.
0: At the Summer Sounds, what will you do on stage? Do you have a very big speaker there, obviously? And so, what's the plan for this evening?
1: Well, the plan. By the way, I can't wait for tonight. So, hope to see anyone listening now later on, and I'll be sticking around after say hello. But the plan is to play. I have my band with me.
0: Mm-hmm.
1: We're playing all of my own songs and some songs that people may recognize from listening to the radio.
0: Yeah.
1: And some unreleased songs, which I can't wait.
0: You have how was it called? Gold recommendation in Germany? Like a golden with the cynical, with the drum song?
1: Yeah, exactly.
0: How are you sleeping, knowing you have, ihr wisst, eine goldene Schallplatte hat Christian Michi in Deutschland bekommen für cynical den Song. So how are you sleeping, knowing you have a gold certificate in Germany?
1: Fairly well. No, it's great. I'm super grateful for everyone who supported all my music over the years, and I can't wait for what's more to come.
0: Yeah, or maybe the next hit is around the corner. Then you just have released a new song, Good Old Days. Tell us in one sentence what is this song about. We will talk a bit longer after it.
1: Sure. It's Good Old Days is all about celebrating the now, the present moment with your friends. It's about having a good good time. I think it's easy to romanticize the past, and people sometimes forget about the present moment right now, and so. I'm trying to have, make everyone feel happy when they listen to it.
0: Ja. Also lebt im Hier und Jetzt und seid im besten Fall glücklich. Das ist die Message hinter dem Song Good Old Days. Ganz neu gibt's jetzt für euch von Crystal Serenity und danach schnacken wir noch eine Runde.

0: mit Sicherheit auch diesen Song auf dem Summer Sounds spielen in der Neustadt. Ab 21 Uhr steht er da auf der Hügelbühne. Und jetzt steht er mir erstmal noch gegenüber hier im Studio. Hi again, Chris. Nice to have you here.
1: Hello.
0: We've just listened to your song, Good Old Days. And it's obviously a song that makes you good feeling, brings you in a good mood. But it's a bit melancholic as well, I think.
1: Yes.
0: Are you a melancholic guy?
1: I don't think so.
0: Mm-hmm. Because I think you, when you listen to the song, it's about, all the memories and live in the moment and the stuff. So is it something you actively try to do, to live in the here and now?
1: Yeah, I think that's really important. I think if anyone can, because I think sometimes you get lost in daily life and days fly by, weeks, months go past. And so I think it's nice to try and, you know, enjoy the moment. Enjoy the present.
0: Also den Moment genießen und im Hier und Jetzt sein ist ganz, ganz wichtig und auch entspannt. Das ist tatsächlich ein sehr, sehr guter Tipp, den Chris da hat. Did you have a certain memory in your head when you wrote the song?
1: I think it's more about thinking about a lot of memories put together. Mm. About having a good time with your friends, with your loved ones and really enjoying the day.
0: Ja. Ich habe ihn gefragt, ob er vielleicht eine besondere Erinnerung irgendwie hatte, als er diesen Song geschrieben hat, aber es waren einfach ganz, ganz viele gemischt. Und you shot the video on Ibiza and more places, right?
1: Yes, actually just in Ibiza. And the idea for the video was, let's take the whole budget and blow it on a great weekend in Ibiza and to really capture the essence of having a great time.
0: If you watch the video, I think everybody sees that you really had a great time in Ibiza, weil er hat gerade gesagt, die haben einfach das ganze Geld genommen von diesem Video, was eigentlich für den Dreh geplant war, und die Kohle einfach rausgehauen, sich ein gutes Wochenende gemacht und dann davon das Video gedreht. Today you are on stage at 21 or 9 in the evening.
1: Yes.
0: What are your plans for the next hours until then? Catch a bit of sleep? Or?
1: I think relax a little bit. Mm-hmm. We're gonna do a line check later on. I think we go to the hotel. Maybe have something to eat. Workout, maybe.
0: Workout before going on stage.
1: It's really
0: a thing you do.
1: Yeah, as much as we can. It's like because I think it's just good to get the body moving, get the blood running, get the, you know, you feel great afterwards. Not too long.
0: just a bit getting hot.
1: Yes, I think so. And then have a nice cold shower and then. You ready?
0: Sounds great.
1: Yeah, yeah.
0: Chris macht tatsächlich ein Workout, bevor er auf die Bühne geht. Vielleicht ist er dann nachher auch frisch geworkt out für euch am Start um 21 Uhr, wie gesagt, auf der Hügelbühne. Chris, thanks for coming over. I wish you a very great show and nice to have or had you here.
1: Danke für die Einladung.
0: Thank you. Oh, sogar Deutsch nochmal kurz.
1: Ein bisschen Deutsch.

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I don't know why some people fill the gaps and others emphasize my loneliness. Sometimes it hurts.

I saw my earlier selves as different people. Acquaintances I had outgrown. I wondered how I could ever have been some of them.

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The day ends and the night begins. Certain things turn me on. The way you wear your hair, or just the way you're standing there right now.